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2: 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Welcome to this brand new English broadcast of Good News FM, where we share with you about the purpose of music in focus of motive to give glory to God, our Creator. And if you have just tuned in, you are listening to Good News FM on the 5.1 MHz Kathmandu and Good News FM on the 5.6 MHz Pokhara with your host Isaac Rai. And without further delay, now I'd like to present you a meaningful Christian song

Dear friends, welcome back to The Purpose of Music. After that, wonderful Christian music. Now I'd like to share with you about religious music like in the previous episode. Dear friend, another topic, religious music. I've already shared with you about Buddhist music, Christian music, Hindu music, Islamic music, Jewish music, Neo-Pagan music, and Rastafarian music. Dear friend, religious music, also known as sacred music, is a type of music that is performed or composed for religious use or through religious influence. It may overlap with ritual music, which is music, sacred or not, performed or composed for or as ritual. Religious songs have been described as a source of strength as well as a means of easing pain, improving one's mood, and assisting in the discovery of meaning in one's suffering. While style and genre vary broadly across traditions, religious groups still share a variety of musical practices and technique. And religious music takes on many forms and varies throughout cultures. Religions such as Islam, Judaism, Sinism demonstrate this, splitting off into different forms and styles of music that depend on varying religious practices. Now let's continue with the types of religious music. Today I'd like to share with you about shamanic music. Shamanic music is music played either by actual shamans as part of their rituals or by people who, whilst not themselves shamans, wish to evoke the cultural background of shamanism in some way. That's in short about shamanic music. Now let me share with you about Santo music in short. Santo music is ceremonial music of Shinto, which is the native religion of Japan. Now let me share with you about Sikh music. Sikh music or Sahabat Kirtan is Kirtan style singing of hymns of Sahabat from the Sri Guru Granth Sahib Ji, the central text Sikhism. Its development dates back to the late 16th century as the musical expression of mystical poetry accompanied by a musical instrument, Rabab. All the Sikh Gurus sang in the then prevalent classical and folk music style, accompanied by string and percussion instruments. The Gurus specified the rag for each hymn in the Sikh sacred scripture, the Guru Granth Sahib. Now let me share with you about Sikh music or Sabat Rag. The Sikh Guru, Sri Guru Granth Sahib Ji, consists of Sabats or passages written by Sikh Gurus and various other saints and holy men. Before each Sabat, Rag is assigned. The Rag provides a guideline for how the Sabat should be sang. There are 31 rags in Sri Guru Granth Sahib Ji and various other saints and holy men. Before each Sabat, a rag is signed. The rag provides a guideline for how the Sabat should be sang. There are 31 rags in Sri Guru Granth Sahib Ji. A rag is a specific set of rules on how to construct a certain melody. Sri Guru Granth Sahib Ji is composed with different rags to match the Sabats and teachings of the Sikh Gurus and various holy people. Now let's see about instruments. The Gurus also created numerous musical instruments including the Dilruba, the Sarangi, the Isras and the Jori. These are the instruments used in Sikh music. Rabab. Now let me share with you about Rabab. One of the earliest Sikh instruments to be used was the Rabab. When Guru Nanak Dev Ji, the first Guru of the Sikh, would travel to different areas, his companion
Bhai Mardana would always bring a rebab. They would sing Sikh Sabat to the residents of each village and Bhai Mardana would play his rebab. In this way, Guru Nanak Dev Ji started the singing of Sikh Kirtan. Now let me share with you about another instrument used in Sikh music, that is Jori. Another Sikh instrument is the Jori. The word Jori means pear, and the Jori is a pair of two drums. The musician playing the Jori will use one hand per drum whilst playing the instrument. The instrument was created during the time of the fifth Sikh Guru, Guru Arjun Deviji. Originally, one of the most popular drums used in South Asia in the 16th century was the Mardang. Mardang was a singular drum with two sides played simultaneously. In the court of Guru Arjun Devji, there were two musicians, Sata and Balwant, who decided to create a new instrument by splitting the Mardang into half. This created two separate drums that would be played simultaneously and would be able to be tuned individually. So this is what we know about Jori, one of the musical instruments of Sikh music. Now let me share with you about Taos. One of the most fascinating Sikh instruments is the Taos. The head of the instrument is shaped like a peacock. The 10th Guru of Sikh, Guru Gobind Singh Ji, named the instrument Taos, as the word is Persian for peacock. This instrument was originally created by Guru Hargobind Sahib Ji. It is significantly larger than other Sikh instruments. It is played with a bow and has 28 to 30 different strings. This allows the instrument to display an array of emotions and properly play the rags of Sri Guru Granth Sahib Ji. This is what I'd like to share with you about Taos music. Now let me share with you about harmonium. After the British invaded and colonized India in the 19th century, they introduced some of their instruments to the Sikh community. One of these instruments was the harmonium. And after that sharing about harmonium, now let me share with you about tabla or tabla. The second instrument was the tabla. The tabla is meant to accompany the singer and the harmonium in Sikh Kirtan. So this is what I'd like to share with you about Sikh music for today. And let me remind you once again that Sikh music or Sabat Kirtan is Kirtan style singing of hymn or Sabat from the Sri Guru Granth Shivji, the central text of Sikhism. And by now, I have shared with you about religious music types, that is Buddhist music, Christian music, Hindu music, Islamic music, Jewish music, Neo-Pagan music, Rastafarian music, Shamanic music, Santo music, and Sikh music. In coming days of the Purpose of Music episode, I'll be sharing with you about Sinism or Korean Shamanism or Korean Shamanism music, Taoist music, and I conclude about sharing this religious music by sharing with you about Zoroastrian music. So please be with us in the next episode of The Purpose of Music 2. Now before we proceed to another content I have brought you for this episode, let me present you a Christian song that glorifies Lord Jesus.

Dear friend, welcome back to the purpose of music after that wonderful song that glorifies God Jesus. And if you have just tuned in, I'd like to let you know that you are listening to the purpose of music. And this is Good News FM 105.1 MHz Kathmandu and Good News FM 105.6 Pokhara. And you are listening to us by logging into online, that is www.goodnewsfm.com.np. Dear friend, now let me share with you about the purpose of Christian music, which is the main theme of this New English broadcast of Good News FM, the purpose of music. Dear friend, music and the people of God have been partners ever since God called out a people for His name. Scriptures points out that it is God who truly gives a song. At creation, the stars sang together, and when the Jewish nation was born, music was placed in the hearts of God's people. The book of Psalms, the hymnal of Israel, is located in the center of God's word. David, the man after God's own heart, was the sweet singer of Israel and calmed his sheep and his king with his harp music. The Jews were the singers of the ancient world. Even when the nation was taken into Babylonian captivity, they were asked to sing, although they had temporarily lost their song through disobedience and had left their harps hanging on the trees. Dear friend, in a temple worship, singing was vital to the proceedings. Singers and trumpeters with one voice would lift powerful music to God, and He was pleased. Levites, the worship leaders of the nation, were talented in music, were encouraged in every way to discipline and train themselves in the craft of musical composition and performance. The scriptural refrain, "Sing a new song to the Lord," has inspired believers in every generation to vital, relevant expression that will magnify the King of Kings, Lord Jesus. Musical literature is full of sacred expression that has expressed eternal truth from the soul of believers. Perhaps no vehicle of expression has more power than music to address the conscious and subconscious mind of humankind with information that will be retained. Music is an art form that brings the intellect and emotion together uniquely. Musical texts with biblical and theological substance weld fact and feelings. Dear friend, humankind has the ability to be rational and thoughtful and about eternally significant truth, a tendency to go by feelings. How do I feel about this? Accompanies most people's rationality. However, and sometimes life situations cause us to react more by how we feel than by what we know to be true. Music of theological merit uniquely informs our feelings. It communicates much of what we know of God and how we respond to God. Dear friend, a non-singing Christian is like a non-swimming fish. It is natural for the joyful heart to sing, and no song is greater than the song of the soul set free. No message greater than the fact that we have been forgiven, reconciled to God through Lord Jesus Christ. The fact that we get good and what we practice should motivate us to rehearse our faith in song and to strive constantly to improve that song to the glory of God who gave it. Dear friend, music can be defined as a language of emotion. It is made up of component parts of tone, timbre, which gives the sound identity, melody, tune, harmony, simultaneous sounding of related pitches, and rhythm or meter.
The juxtaposition of these three components is directly related to the innate talent and training of the composer. The art of composition has long been honored by humankind, but historically, many of the greatest artists were not recognized as significantly during life as after death. Music exists for its own sake, that is, for beauty and expression of the otherwise inexpressible. It has been also found to be functional, to accompany dance, to tell a story, that is, program music, as vocal accompaniments or dramatic accompaniment, as in musical theater and worship. Often the function of music has given the particular sound an inherited meaning. A strong three pattern soon became associated with the waltz or other dance form. A four beat march pattern became associated with the military or parades, as in Suza marches. A rhythm that is in four with accents on the second and fourth beats brings association with the jazz or rock. Tempo added to these rhythms set a mood from relaxed and dreamy to frenzied. Various timbres of musical sound have become associated with functions as well. A smooth, silky violin speaks of romance. A raspy saxophone of sensuous activity, the blast of a trumpet with a call to arms, and so on. Certain kinds of harmonies also have associations. Flustered dissonance represents chaos or unrest. Other altered chords speak the language of jazz. Simple, straight chords say harmonic or folk music. Dear friend, listening to theme scores will further clarify the matter of association. Note the music in a Western, a science fiction classic, a love story, a country setting, a lively club, a tranquil forest, a cathedral wedding, a funeral, and so on. Dear friend, your imagination has probably changed musical association while simply listening to this program right now. And while I listed about film scores, different genres and situation. And now, before we proceed to other contents in this episode of The Purpose of Music, let's listen to a song.

Dear friend, now welcome back to The Purpose of Music. After that, Christian Music. Dear friend, and now after sharing some thoughts regarding music as a language of emotion, now let me share with you about music in church history. This matter of association has had a great influence on church music through history, and still does. Certain sounds tend to send messages based upon the activity most commonly associated with that sound. Dear friend, New Testament time undoubtedly produced music that sounded very Jewish, since early Christians came from a temple background. Familiar Jewish folk music such as Haba Nagilaha is minor, peppy and happily melodic with open harmonies and strong even rhythm. This music in a verbal tradition has been rather consistently preserved through history and can still be heard in neighborhood synagogues. Dear friend, from the early Roman church came various moods and chants that dominated the music of that church until the Reformation, that is AD 1520s. All kinds of rules were developed to keep the chants pure and free from worldly association. Scale systems and eventually harmonic combinations were canonized and then protected for sacred use. Dear friend, sacred and secular music were, for the most part, clearly distinct. Church music performance was primarily limited to the clergy. With the Reformation came a move to give the music back to the people. German folk songs, drinking songs, were sanctified and brought into the church so the people could sing recognizable melodies and harmonies. These were refined and further defined and nationalized, and thus a harmonic tradition evolved in the various countries and denominations of Christians. Dear friend, great debate followed as to the kind of music permitted for Christians and where and when music could be used. Can singing be accompanied? Can it have harmony? Who can sing the melody? Can words other than scripture be sung? Can thoughts other than prayers be musically expressed? Who can lead the songs? Dear friend, denominations split over the answers to some of these endless questions. People served jail time for singing the wrong song at the wrong time or in a wrong manner. Music has had many limitations, specifically spelled out, all in the name of the pleasing God. In some situations, it became such a problem that decisions were made to eliminate it from the church altogether. Dear friend, music is such a dynamic, vital vehicle for the praise of God, the teachings of His people, and the proclamation of the gospel, that the enemy has constantly worked to neutralize it in the church. Dear friend, this is what about the music in church history, under the topic, The Purpose of Music. I'll be sharing more about this in coming days too, in upcoming episodes. And now, before we proceed to other contents in this episode of The Purpose of Music, let's listen to a song.

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I hope you are enjoying the music and the content I am sharing with you today. Dear friend, now I'd like to share with you about Jesus music, about which I shared in my previous episode. I shared about Jesus movement as well. Dear friend, now let me share with you about Jesus music and Jesus movement. Jesus music, known as gospel beat music in the United Kingdom, is a style of Christian music that originated on the west coast of United States in the late 1990s, in the late 1960s and early 70s. And in my previous episode, I shared with you about its history and other things about as well. Now let me continue on this topic, Jesus music. I'd like to share with you about Jesus movement. And I shared in my previous episode that the Jesus movement was an evangelical Christian movement which began on the west coast of the United States in the late 1960s and early in 1970s and primarily spread throughout North America, Europe and Central America before it subsided in the late 1980s. And members of the movement were called Jesus people or Jesus freaks. Dear friend, now let me share with you about Jesus movement. The Jesus movement was an evangelical Christian movement which began on the west coast of the United States in the late 1960s and early 1970s and primarily spread throughout North America, Europe and Central America before it subsided in the late 1980s. Members of the movement were called Jesus people or Jesus freak. Its predecessors, the charismatic movement, had already been in full swing for about a decade. It involved mainline Protestants and Roman Catholics who testified to having supernatural experiences similar to those recorded in the Acts of the Apostles, especially speaking in tongues. Both of these movements held that they were calling the church back to a biblical picture of Christianity in which the gifts of the Spirit would be restored to the church. The Jesus movement left a legacy that included the formation of various denominations as well as other Christian organizations. And it also influenced the development of both the contemporary Christian right and Christian left. It was fundamental in several ongoing Christian cultural movements, including Jesus music's impact on contemporary Christian music and development of Christian media as a radio and film ministry. And when you look at the history of Jesus movement, we learn this stuff. Origins. The terms Jesus movement and Jesus people were coined by Dune Peterson in his writing for the Hollywood Free Paper in an interview with Sean Dietrich of Dietrich on August 19, 2006. Peterson said that he did not coin the phrase Jesus people but gave credit to a magazine television interviewer who asked him if he was part of the Jesus people and thereafter credited Dune as the phrase's founder. Dear friend, I hope you are blessed and encouraged by learning about how Jesus is working among the people through music and various movements these days. And dear friend, I'll be sharing more about the movements and music genres in coming days in this new program, The Purpose of Music. Dear friend,
I hope you are positive and also liked the content I presented to you today about Christian music, and you are encouraged to follow the main guideline that whether then you eat or drink or whether you do, do all to glory of God. 1 Corinthians chapter 10 verse 31. And whatever you do, whether in the word or deed, do it all in the name of the Lord Jesus, giving thanks to God the Father through Him. Colossians 3:17. And let's not forget that in addition, Paul tells us, finally, brethren, whatever is true, whatever is honorable, whatever is right, whatever is pure, whatever is lovely, whatever is of good repute, if there is any excellence and anything worthy of praise, dwell on these things. Philippians chapter 4 verse 8. Dear friend, I just shared the main guideline from the Bible for listening music or whatever you do in your life and sharing these Bible verses as a guideline to follow. I'd like to wrap up this program for today, and thanks a lot to all my dear listeners who have tuned in to Good News FM 105.1 MHz Kathmandu and Good News FM 105.6 MHz Pokhara via radio or online. 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